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2: 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track and track and track and track and track and track and track and track and track and track and track and track and track and track and track and track and track and track and track and track and track and track and track and track and track and track and track and track and track and track and track and track and track and track and track and track and track and track and track and track and track and track and track and track and track and track and track and track and track and track and track and track and track and track and track and track and track and track and track and track and track and track and track and track and track and track and track and track and track and track and track and track and track and track and track and track and track and track and track and track and track and track and track and track and track and track and track and track and track and track and track and track and track and track and track and track and track and track and track and track and track and track and track and track and track and track and track and track and track and

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How we doing? Are we feeling good? Are you having a great time? Are you dancing? I love y'all. This is the Love House. My name is Georgie Porgy.

that name right. Mahdi, Omish, Retai, Rolling Something. Let's go. Hot record. I love you. Come on. Keep it locked. Text your friends. Tell them we're live. The Love House is live. Radio Studio Q, the Italian dance station. Come on.

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wonderful week. An amazing new week. And always believe your miracles and blessings belong to you. Come on. Next week. Radio Studio Q, the Italian Dance Station. Come on.